0: just a kid.
1: New music from Sarah Bareilles, That's Just a Kid. And coming up, more great sounds for your Monday, including Harry Styles. If you're wondering what his future father-in-law thinks of his music, I think we know the answer now, because at a recent show in New York City, Lenny Kravitz was spotted not only in the audience, but he was like on his feet and feeling the vibe throughout the whole show. So I think we can say he's a fan. It's good to have in your future father-in-law, right? Way better than the alternative. So glad to know Lenny's on board with this future wedding with Harry and Zoe, because we're on board too.
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0: That is Olivia Dean, who is confirmed as one of the headliners for Lollapalooza 2027. But there's a catch. I'm talking Lollapalooza India. That happens in January. But Cat's Eye and Olivia Dean are both set as headliners for the show happening in Mumbai in just a couple of months. Pretty cool. Around the way, more great music for you. Lewis Capaldi and more coming straight for you next.
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12: Here's your Q104 forecast. Lows level off around 51. Tonight, under clear skies, northeasterly winds, around 5 miles an hour. Ample sunshine expected again tomorrow. Highs level off around 80. Lows level off around 55. Tomorrow night, clear skies. High temperatures reach up to 88. Wednesday, under mainly clear skies. 90 Thursday. That's your local forecast update. I'm meteorologist Ray Miller from the Q104 Weather Center. Right now, 64.
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0: David Guetta with Teddy Swims plus Tones and I. And Teddy got to be part of something so cool. I was just loving this last night at the MTV Video Music Awards, the VMAs. They did a tribute to George Michael that had Teddy Swims and Somber, among a few others, doing this tribute to the late George, which was really pretty cool to see. I feel like there's a whole new generation that doesn't even know who George Michael is, but maybe now they've been introduced.
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1: They recorded this cover because a fan kept requesting very persistently on social media, and that's how this came to be. It's Weezer right now covering Africa.

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1: He's been called the wholesome pop star. That is Malcolm Todd, which is not just because he's got a very approachable personality and he's very positive online, but it's also a self-titled persona, in case you're curious. The wholesome rock star, Malcolm Todd, right there. More of your favorites to come. Hillary Duff and more on deck next.
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0: You know, sometimes this guy is called the autumn version of a musician. You know, you kind of, once you hear that, you can't unhear it. 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Like, I'm all in. 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
5: Here's your Q104 forecast. Lows level off around 51. Tonight, under clear skies, northeasterly winds, around 5 miles an hour. Ample sunshine expected again tomorrow. Highs level off around 80. Lows level off around 55. Tomorrow night, clear skies. High temperatures reach up to 88. Wednesday, under mainly clear skies. 90 Thursday. That's your local forecast update. I'm meteorologist Ray Miller from the Q104 Weather Center. Currently, it's 61 degrees.
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0: You know, his name keeps getting tossed around as a potential headliner for Coachella. That was Tame Impala. Other artists who could potentially end up as headliners are Dua Lipa, BTS, and SZA. These are the names that keep floating around online. Of course, none of it's official. When we have anything legit, we'll definitely let you know. For now, coming up, more of your favorites here. Lock it in. More to come next.
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0: That is the Biebs, whose wife has been making a roar online. I don't know why this is anything that we're talking about online, but to be fair, it's the internet, so yeah, that tracks. She was recently spotted on a date night, and even though it's autumn, she was wearing, like, thong sandals. And I gotta be honest, like, I am 1,000% on board. This whole debate has erupted online of, like, do you put the sandals away because autumn is here? I say no. Personally, I'm not putting them away until I absolutely have to, but maybe that's just me. And Haley.
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0: There's Cameron Whitcomb with Kingdom of Fear. Lock it in because more of your favorites are coming up. We are kicking out this week strong with this fantastic Monday playlist. I got Chapel Rowan. I got Fun. I got Ariana Grande all coming up next.
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10: Here's your Q104 forecast. Lows level off around 51. Tonight, under clear skies, northeasterly winds, around 5 miles an hour. Ample sunshine expected again tomorrow. Highs level off around 80. Lows level off around 55. Tomorrow night, clear skies. High temperatures reach up to 88. Wednesday, under mainly clear skies. 90 Thursday. That's your local forecast update. I'm meteorologist Ray Miller from the Q104 Weather Center. Currently 59.
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0: That is Ariana Grande, who you probably know is taking a step out of the public spotlight right now, but that means she had to bow out of a few commitments, which included a stint on the new season of American Horror Story. Now, we're learning more about what she was going to do in this new season. It was going to be a crossover collab with her recent, or well, not that recent, with her previous role in Scream Queens, which was also a Ryan Murphy production. Well, if you're wondering if someone will reprise her character for her, no. Ryan says he actually dropped the plot line entirely from this new season and hopes for a future collab where he can still do that crossover with Ari. So she must have been great to work with, and hopefully we can get that crossover collab sometime in the future. In the meantime, your future includes more great music right here. It's the Perfect Monday playlist. It continues next.
1: 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Participants can only win one contest prize per person every 30 days. Winners must appear in person with proper positive legal identification to claim any prize Monday through Friday, excluding holidays, within 30 days, or the prize will be forfeited. Prizes will not be mailed or delivered. Any winner under the age of 18 must be accompanied by a parent or legal guardian. No trade or cash equivalent will be awarded for any contest prize. Any person or persons found to be in violation of these contest rules before, during, or after their respected contest or giveaway will be disqualified and will not be eligible for future contests or giveaways.
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0: That is Olivia Dean, one of the artists who will headline Lollapalooza. But yes, there is a catch. Not our Lollapalooza, but India's Lollapalooza 2027, which will be happening in Mumbai in January. Still pretty cool that she's going to be a headliner. Here we got more great sounds for you. Lock it in. More of your favorites are just around the corner next.
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0: That is Tame Impala. Could Tame Impala be a Coachella headliner? That is what is floating around the interwebs right now, alongside potentially BTS, Dua Lipa, and SZA. No one's confirmed, but I am 1,000% on board for any and all of those headliners. We'll keep you updated when we have official deets to share. For now, coming up, more great sounds right here. Lock it in. It's the perfect Monday playlist, and Monday's not quite over yet. Not yet, so stay close.
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4: Here's your Q104 forecast. Lows level off around 51. Overnight, under clear skies, winds out of the northeast, around 5 miles an hour. Ample sunshine expected again. Tuesday, highs level off around 80. Lows level off around 55. Tuesday night, clear skies. Bright sunshine Wednesday with daytime highs approaching 88, 90 Thursday. That's your local forecast update. I'm meteorologist Ray Miller from the Q104 Weather Center. Right now, 57.
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0: That is Taylor Swift, who just continues to break records. It's all she knows how to do, my friends. Last night at the MTV VMAs, she was the inaugural winner, the first ever recipient of the Artist Director Honors, which is very cool. So a shout out to Taylor. I mean, the girl just keeps setting the path for next generations. I'm here for it.
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1: News. I'm Stephanie Officer. The war with Iran now entering month 8. President Trump still says it will end soon while rejecting a deal Iran offered to reopen the Strait of Hormuz. APC's Andrew Dimbert.
2: President Trump says he expects more talks with Iran this week, but he's also leaving open the possibility that the U.S. could resume bombing. Iran's foreign minister says they are prepared for whatever outcome.

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3: Here's your Q104 forecast. Lows level off around 51. Overnight, under clear skies, winds out of the northeast, around 5 miles an hour. Ample sunshine expected again. Tuesday, highs level off around 80. Lows level off around 55. Tuesday night, clear skies. Bright sunshine Wednesday with daytime highs approaching 88, 90 Thursday. That's your local forecast update. I'm meteorologist Ray Miller from the Q104 Weather Center. Currently 55.
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Michelle Branch and New Radicals, The Game of Love. I'm Bolognese Francine Marconi. I was going insane after 15 minutes as a lighthouse keeper, so I'm back here on radio. You're welcome.

0: Hey, radio fam, it's Marconi. I've got one more month to fit into my Halloween bathing suit. Wish me luck.
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0: risk it all. Hey, it's Marconi. I was thinking of becoming a 3-day calendar view in Outlook kind of guy. But who cares what's happening on Thursday? We might all be dead.
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2: Here's your Q104 forecast. Lows level off around 51. Overnight, under clear skies, winds out of the northeast, around 5 miles an hour. Ample sunshine expected again. Tuesday, highs level off around 80. Lows level off around 55. Tuesday night, clear skies. Bright sunshine Wednesday with daytime highs approaching 88, 90 Thursday. Get your local forecast update. I'm meteorologist Ray Miller from the Q104 Weather Center. Currently 55.
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0: upper 80s. That's your local forecast update. I'm meteorologist Ray Miller from the Q104 Weather Center. Right now, it's 54 degrees.
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Hillary Duff, Mature. Hey, I'm Bolognese Francine Marconi. I'm skipping my intuitive genius seminar because I can probably just figure it out on the final, right?

0: song that debuted at number one on the Billboard Hot 100, Bass Persuades, Miley Cyrus. Hey, it's Marconi. Now that I get ChatGPT to boil down my emails to a few letters each, I've never been less sure of what my job actually is.
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0: Sarah Bareilles, Just a Kid. Hey, it's Marconi. When I was little, reading shampoo bottles, I thought methachlorohydrazine would be a much bigger deal than it turned out to be.
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2: Here's your Q104 forecast. Lows level off around 51. Overnight, under mainly clear skies, winds out of the northeast, around 5 miles an hour. Highs level off around 80. Tuesday, bright sunshine expected. Lows level off around 55. Tuesday night, clear skies. Bright sunshine expected. Wednesday, clouds on the increase. By Thursday, highs in the upper 80s. That's your local forecast update. I'm meteorologist Ray Miller from the Q104 Weather Center. Right now, it's 54 degrees.
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0: She's won more VMAs than any other artist in the history of the VMAs. Taylor Allison Swift, The Fate of Ophelia. Hey, it's Marconi. The thoughts aren't intrusive. They're in their natural habitat. It is I who is the intruder. The thoughts will continue holding space long after I'm gone.
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1: News. I'm Stephanie Officer. Over the weekend, President Trump rejected a proposal from Iran that would reopen the Strait of Hormuz. Oil is still high. The market's still in the red. ABC News contributor Mick Mulroy weighs in on whether the president is contemplating more escalation or a renewed negotiation.
2: It's either or. It could be both. He could be looking at potentially a major military escalation to bring this war to an end. We'll have to see, of course. But right now, Iran thinks it has leverage because of the midterm elections. The day after the midterm elections, that leverage goes away.
1: A $5 million bond was set Monday for a third man charged in the death of Tasia Fortune. The 29-year-old's body was found hanging from a tree behind a home in Jackson, Mississippi last month. Jackson Police Chief Rashal Brackney.
3: Tasia Fortune was deceased before this hanging was staged. We will not get into what we believe to be the intent behind that.
1: This is ABC News.
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10: Here's your Q104 forecast. Lows level off around 51. Overnight under mainly clear skies, winds out of the northeast around 5 miles an hour. Highs level off around 80. Tuesday, bright sunshine expected. Lows level off around 55. Tuesday night, clear skies. Bright sunshine expected. Wednesday, clouds on increase by Thursday. Highs in the upper 80s. That's your local forecast update. I'm meteorologist Ray Miller from the Q104 Weather Center. Right now, it's 54 degrees.
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My body isn't ready. Hey, it's Marconi. I'm with Cats Against Functioning Computers. Do you have a minute for me to walk across your keyboard?

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0: Billie Eilish, Birds of a Feather. Hey, it's Marconi. Once you drain the cashier's health bar halfway, it summons the shift manager. Oh, wait, we're not playing video games? This is... Oh, never... I'm sorry.
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2: Here's your Q104 forecast. Lows level off around 51. Overnight under mainly clear skies. Winds out of the northeast around 5 miles an hour. Highs level off around 80. Tuesday, bright sunshine expected. Lows level off around 55. Tuesday night, clear skies. Bright sunshine expected. Wednesday, clouds on the increase. By Thursday, highs in the upper 80s. That's your local forecast update. I'm meteorologist Ray Miller from the Q104 Weather Center. Right now, it's 54 degrees.
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Teddy Swims, Mr. Know-It-All. Hey, I'm Bolognese Francine Marconi. I was going insane after just 15 minutes as a lighthouse keeper. So I'm back here on radio.

0: Justin Bieber, host. Hey, it's Marconi. I've got about a month to fit into my Halloween bathing suit. Wish me luck.
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0: Tame Impala, Loser. Hey, it's Marconi. I was thinking about becoming a 3-day calendar view in Outlook kind of guy. But who cares what's happening on Thursday? We might all be dead.
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2: Here's your Q104 forecast. Lows level off around 51. Overnight, under mainly clear skies, easterly winds around 5 miles an hour. Highs level off around 80. Tuesday, sunny skies. Lows level off around 55. Tuesday night, clear skies. Daytime highs approaching 88. Wednesday, under mainly sunny skies. 90 Thursday. That's your local forecast update. I'm meteorologist Ray Miller from the Q104 Weather Center. Right now, it's 52 degrees. Q.

0: Michelle Branch and New Radicals, The Game of Love. Hey, it's Marconi. You know, I wish I could eat the enlarged oats pictured on the rolled oats bag. They look so delicious.
1: 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Winners must appear in person with proper positive legal identification to claim any prize Monday through Friday, excluding holidays, within 30 days, or the prize will be forfeited. Prizes will not be mailed or delivered. Any winner under the age of 18 must be accompanied by a parent or legal guardian. No trade or cash equivalent will be awarded for any contest prize. Any person or persons found to be in violation of these contest rules before, during, or after their respected contest or giveaway will be disqualified and will not be eligible for future contests or giveaways.
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1: ABC News, I'm Stephanie Officer. Over the weekend, President Trump rejected a proposal from Iran that would reopen the Strait of Hormuz. Oil is still high, the market's still in the red. ABC News contributor Mick Mulroy weighs in on whether the president is contemplating more escalation or a renewed negotiation.
2: It's either or. It could be both. He could be looking at potentially a major military escalation to bring this war to an end. We'll have to see, of course. But right now, Iran thinks it has leverage because of the midterm elections. The day after the midterm elections, that leverage goes away.
1: A $5 million bond was set Monday for a third man charged in the death of Tasia Fortune. The 29-year-old's body was found hanging from a tree behind a home in Jackson, Mississippi last month. Jackson Police Chief Rashal Brackney.
3: Tasia Fortune was, that we now know, was deceased before this hanging was staged. We will not get into what we believe to be the intent behind that.
1: This is ABC News.
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10: Here's your Q104 forecast. Lows level off around 51. Overnight under partly cloudy skies, easterly winds around 5 miles an hour. Daytime highs approaching 82. Tuesday, mainly clear. Mainly clear sky Tuesday night, lows around 58. Sunshine mixed with clouds at times Wednesday with a high of 87. 90 Thursday. That's your local forecast update. I'm meteorologist Ray Miller from the Q104 Weather Center. Right now, it's 52 degrees.
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Stella Lefty, Boston. Hey, I'm Bolognese Francine Marconi. I think I'm going to skip the intuitive genius seminar because I think I can just probably figure it out on the final.

0: In a couple of minutes, hey, it's Marconi. As a kid reading shampoo bottles, I thought methachlorohydrazine would have been a much bigger deal than it turned out to be. So disappointing.
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2: Here's your Q104 forecast. Lows level off around 51. Overnight under partly cloudy skies, easterly winds around 5 miles an hour. Daytime highs approaching 82. Tuesday, mainly clear. Mainly clear sky Tuesday night, lows around 58. Sunshine mixed with clouds at times Wednesday with a high of 87. 90 Thursday. That's your local forecast update. I'm meteorologist Ray Miller from the Q104 Weather Center. Right now, it's 52 degrees.
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1: ABC News, I'm Stephanie Officer. Tompkins County, New York, the DA looking closely at an alleged gang rape lawsuit against Cornell University and seven members of a campus frat. An attorney for one of the accused men in that suit speaking. ABC's Aaron Katursky.
2: The now former student, identified as Jane Doe, alleges seven Chi Phi fraternity brothers forcibly drugged her with ketamine and took turns sexually assaulting her. The lawyer for one of them is blasting the woman's lawsuit.
3: This young man will be exonerated and we will repair him so he can live the life and as a good person that he can be going forward without the consequences of the selfish lawsuit against him.
2: Cornell's Chi Phi chapter is still barred from this campus.
1: That powerful nor'easter that pummeled the Northeast caused travel problems in New England Monday, forcing airlines to delay or cancel flights at Boston's Logan Airport. Sherry Zmina of Ohio.
4: We're here to have a girls' trip to Salem. We've been planning for 2 years, and we heard there was a nor'easter coming, but we weren't going to let that stop us.
1: This is ABC News.
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11: Here's your Q104 forecast. High temperatures reach up to 82 today under mainly sunny skies. Winds out of the east, around 5 miles an hour. Mainly clear again tonight, lows around 58. Sunshine mixed with clouds at times. Tomorrow, daytime highs approaching 87. Daytime highs approaching 90. Thursday, under mainly sunny skies, 86. Friday, chance for showers. That's your local forecast update. I'm meteorologist Ray Miller from the Q104 Weather Center. Right now, 52.
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I'm Bolognese Francine Marconi. I'm with Cats Against Functioning Computers. Do you have a minute for me to walk across your keyboard?

0: Tame Impala featuring Jenny Dracula. Hey, it's Marconi. When I learn something new and fail to restrain myself from shoehorning it into a conversation, either on social media or here on the radio, they reduce my rations for a couple of days.
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9: Here's your Q104 forecast. High temperatures reach up to 82 today under mainly sunny skies. Winds out of the east around 5 miles an hour. Mainly clear again tonight, lows around 58. Sunshine mixed with clouds at times tomorrow. Daytime highs approaching 87. Daytime highs approaching 90 Thursday under mainly sunny skies. 86 Friday, chance for showers. That's your local forecast update. I'm meteorologist Ray Miller from the Q104 Weather Center. Right now, 52.
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1: ABC News, I'm Sherry Preston. Three news organizations banished from the White House grounds asked a court late last night to block enforcement of the action until the case is resolved, saying the Trump administration has persisted in unpredictably and inconsistently implementing its ban despite a judge's restraining order, including by barring CNN from fulfilling its role in the White House television pool over the weekend. Prosecutors in central New York are reopening the investigation into an alleged gang rape at Cornell University 2 years ago. ABC's Aaron Katursky.
2: What happened more recently is Jane Doe filed a civil lawsuit, and the local district attorney, who declined to bring criminal charges at the time back in 2024, said there were discrepancies between what she reported then and what she's alleging now.
1: OpenAI shelving its next AI model, saying it didn't meet the company's standards for safety and went beyond what it was authorized to do. The model said to not have been honest about the work it had done. This is ABC News.
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9: From the Fork Media News Desk, I'm Austin Armstrong. We begin with a developing story and a heartbreaking loss for the Kentucky State Police. Yesterday afternoon, Kentucky State Police released a blue alert and were searching for a bluish-gray Honda Civic. Around 6 p.m. Central Time yesterday, Kentucky State Police had canceled the blue alert for the trooper-involved shooting. A suspect has been taken into custody by the Louisville Metro Police Department. Kentucky State Police would like to thank them for their dedication and all law enforcement who assisted with the efforts. Kentucky State Police, Hayden Phillips, Unit 369, was killed in the line of duty while patrolling Interstate 65 in Warren County. Phillips was assigned to Post 3 in Bowling Green and was a graduate of Cadet Class 103. Kentucky State Police Colonel Philip Burnett Jr. said the agency is facing one of its most difficult moments as it mourns the loss of one of its own. Burnett said Phillips made the ultimate sacrifice and that his dedication to duty and commitment to the Commonwealth will not be forgotten. The agency is offering support to Phillips' family, loved ones, and fellow troopers as they grieve the loss. Kentucky State Senator Mike Wilson of Bowling Green, David Givens of Greensburg, and Max Wise of Camelsville also released a joint statement expressing their condolences and honoring Phillips' service and sacrifice. Here at Fork Media of Greensburg and Taylor County, we offer our prayers and condolences to the family, friends, and loved ones of Trooper Phillips, as his fellow law enforcement officers and first responders as well. Turning now to an important reminder for anyone who may be called for jury duty next year. The Greene County Circuit Clerk's Office says letters for the 2027 prospective jurors has been mailed from Frankfort. If you have received a letter, you must complete and return the enclosed form, even if you are requesting to be excused from jury service. Officials say you should read the letter carefully for important information, and remember, you do not need to appear for jury duty on January 1st of 2027. That is simply the date your jury service begins. The service period runs from January 1st through December 31st of 2027. If you are selected for a trial at any point during the year, you will receive a letter with a date and time that you need to appear. questions can be directed to the Greene County Circuit Clerk's Office at 270-932-5631. And finally, as open enrollment approaches, Kentucky officials are warning residents to be on the lookout for health insurance scams. Many people will be applying for health coverage through Marketplace, Medicare, or their employers this fall, and scammers may try to take advantage of the process. Officials recommend using the pause, check, and protect method. First, pause before taking action or sending money, then check the source, and finally, protect your personal information. For more information about common scams and how to protect yourself, you can visit stopscams.ky.gov. For more details on stories like these and more, be sure to check out our websites, myq104.com, kcountry1057.com, and wtcoradio.com.
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10: Here's your Q104 forecast. Bright sunshine expected today with daytime highs approaching 82. Winds out of the east around 5 miles an hour. Lows level off around 58 tonight, mainly clear skies. Daytime highs approaching 87. Tomorrow, a blend of clouds and sun. Mainly clear Thursday with daytime highs approaching 90. 86, chance for showers Friday. That's your local forecast update. I'm meteorologist Ray Miller from the Q104 Weather Center. Currently 52.
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0: got the Biebs there and Daisies and Pitbull with Give Me Everything. It's Todd. We're playing nothing but the hits on the radio to make Tuesday just a little better. Get things moving. You can dance around if you want to. Sure, we've got Ariana Grande, Lifehouse, Ella Langley, and good stuff on the way coming up. We are playing the hits you want on a Tuesday morning.
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2: Breaking news in Southern Kentucky today, where state police say a trooper has been shot to death while patrolling Interstate 65. The scene is in Warren County. The trooper is Hayden Phillips, who was assigned to Post 3 in Bowling Green. The suspect is apparently still on the loose. KSP issued an alert telling the public to keep an eye out for a bluish-gray Honda Civic with Alabama temporary tags. The suspect is described as armed and dangerous. The number of confirmed measles cases is rising again across Kentucky. The Kentucky Department of Public Health released another update on Monday morning, which shows the number of confirmed cases has jumped from 67 on Friday to 82 today, seven of whom have been hospitalized. The most cases continue to be in Christian County, with 36 cases, followed by 19 cases in Trigg County. I'm Joe Lincoln.
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5: Here's your Q104 forecast. Bright sunshine expected today with daytime highs approaching 82. Winds out of the east around 5 miles an hour. Lows level off around 58. Tonight, mainly clear skies. Daytime highs approaching 87. Tomorrow, a blend of clouds and sun. Mainly clear Thursday with daytime highs approaching 90. 86. Chance for showers Friday. That's your local forecast update. I'm meteorologist Ray Miller from the Q104 Weather Center. Currently 50.
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0: Teddy Swims, Mr. Know-It-All, and Chapel Roan at Pink Pony Club. Well, this is something that was not on the Sharknado movie, but certainly could have been in there. During that nor'easter over the weekend, it slammed the East Coast. Apparently, Surf City, New Jersey. Folks around there spotted right there in the streets of Surf City. A local resident spotted a shark swimming through the brackish floodwaters Saturday, blending into the water, swam around the town. The good news, it was a small, harmless shark, they say, a dogfish, common in those waters. Any shark is a shark I don't want to see. If that shark is swimming down the road next to my house, I think I'm going to have to run for the hills. What in the heck is going on?
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1: ABC News, I'm Sherry Preston. Hacks on the Pentagon and the FBI now under investigation. Officials at the Pentagon say information on millions of personnel may have been compromised. At the FBI, the job site that was allegedly hacked is still offline. Here's ABC Chief Law and Justice correspondent Pierre Thomas.
2: The agency has an urgent warning to virtually all bureau employees. The hackers allegedly compromised the FBI's employment website, stealing personal information, potentially thousands of current and former FBI employees involved, social security numbers, personal addresses, even medical and psychiatric records.
1: The group claiming responsibility for the FBI hack now telling some media outlets it will not release the information that it stole publicly. The president's import ban on about $1 billion worth of Canadian liquor, dairy products, and motorcycles now in effect. Former special counsel Jack Smith due before a Senate Judiciary Committee hearing this morning to face questions over his two criminal investigations of President Trump. This is ABC News.
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10: From the Fork Media News Desk, I'm Austin Armstrong. We begin with a developing story and a heartbreaking loss for the Kentucky State Police. Yesterday afternoon, Kentucky State Police released a blue alert and were searching for a bluish-gray Honda Civic. Around 6 p.m. Central Time yesterday, Kentucky State Police had canceled the blue alert for the trooper-involved shooting. A suspect has been taken into custody by the Louisville Metro Police Department. Kentucky State Police would like to thank them for their dedication and all law enforcement who assisted with the efforts. Kentucky State Police, Hayden Phillips, Unit 369, was killed in the line of duty while patrolling Interstate 65 in Warren County. Phillips was assigned to Post 3 in Bowling Green and was a graduate of Cadet Class 103. Kentucky State Police Colonel Philip Burnett Jr. said the agency is facing one of its most difficult moments as it mourns the loss of one of its own. Burnett said Phillips made the ultimate sacrifice and that his dedication to duty and commitment to the Commonwealth will not be forgotten. The agency is offering support to Phillips' family, loved ones, and fellow troopers as they grieve the loss. Kentucky State Senator Mike Wilson of Bowling Green, David Givens of Greensburg, and Max Wise of Campbellsville also released a joint statement expressing their condolences and honoring Phillips' service and sacrifice. Here at Fork Media of Greensburg and Taylor County, we offer our prayers and condolences to the family, friends, and loved ones of Trooper Phillips, as his fellow law enforcement officers and first responders as well. Turning now to an important reminder for anyone who may be called for jury duty next year. The Greene County Circuit Clerk's Office says letters for the 2027 prospective jurors has been mailed from Frankfort. If you have received a letter, you must complete and return the enclosed form, even if you are requesting to be excused from jury service. Officials say you should read the letter carefully for important information, and remember, you do not need to appear for jury duty on January 1st of 2027. That is simply the date your jury service begins. The service period runs from January 1st through December 31st of 2027. If you are selected for a trial at any point during the year, you will receive a letter with a date and time that you need to appear. Questions can be directed to the Greene County Circuit Clerk's Office at 270-932-5631. And finally, as open enrollment approaches, Kentucky officials are warning residents to be on the lookout for health insurance scams. Many people will be applying for health coverage through Marketplace, Medicare, or their employers this fall, and scammers may try to take advantage of the process. Officials recommend using the pause, check, and protect method. First, pause before taking action or sending money, then check the source, and finally, protect your personal information. 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For more details on stories like these and more, be sure to check out our websites, myq104.com, kcountry1057.com, and wtcoradio.com.
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12: Here's your Q104 forecast. Bright sunshine expected today with daytime highs approaching 82. Winds out of the east, around 5 miles an hour. Lows level off around 58 tonight, mainly clear skies. Daytime highs approaching 87. Tomorrow, a blend of clouds and sun. Mainly clear Thursday, with daytime highs approaching 90. 86, chance for showers Friday. That's your local forecast update. I'm meteorologist Ray Miller from the Q104 Weather Center. Currently 50.
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2: Governor Andy Beshear is hinting at a possible bid for the White House in 2028. During a book tour stop in Washington, D.C. last week, Beshear told Maryland Governor Wes Moore he previously believed his 2023 campaign in Kentucky would be his last. He then went on to say that he's now not sure that's true, adding that he won't, quote, leave a broken country for his kids. The latest AP poll is now out following week four of the college football season. Louisville, who was ranked 16th last week, dropped out of the top 25 entirely after their upset loss to Wake Forest over the weekend. Meanwhile, for the first time since 2023, the Kentucky Wildcats have made an appearance in the poll. Following their win over South Alabama, Will Stein's group is now ranked 24th. I'm Joe Lincoln.
1: This is the Kentucky News Network.
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9: Taking a look at your local obituaries, Howard Dobson Sr., 93, of Campbellsville, passed away September the 26th in Campbellsville. Visitation will be conducted from 5 to 8 p.m. Friday, October the 2nd, at Parrott and Ramsey Funeral Home in Campbellsville. The funeral service will be conducted at 11 a.m. Saturday, October the 3rd, at Parrott and Ramsey Funeral Home, with burial in the Brookside Cemetery. Expressions of sympathy requested to be donations to the Crusade for Children and may be made at Parrott and Ramsey Funeral Home. This has been the obituary of Howard Dobson Sr. Joshua Lee Stearman, age 31, of Greensburg, passed away Sunday in Greensburg. The funeral service will be conducted at 12 noon Central Time Friday at the Coward and Parrott Funeral Home, with burial to follow in the Maple Hill Cemetery. Visitation is requested after 10 a.m. Central Time Friday at the funeral home until time of the service. Donations are requested to the Family Burial Fund. This has been the obituary of Joshua Lee Stearman. Brenda Clark Carranz, age 76, of Greene County, passed away Saturday, September the 26th, at Taylor Regional Hospital. The funeral service will be conducted at 2 p.m. Eastern Time Wednesday at Foster Toller Curry Funeral Home in Greensburg. Burial will follow in the Hayes Cemetery in the Ebenezer community of Greene County. Visitation will be Wednesday from 11 a.m. until 2 p.m. Eastern Time at Foster Toller Curry Funeral Home. This has been the obituary of Brenda Clark Carranz. Fork Media, Campbellsville, and Greensburg send our condolences to the families and to all who have recently lost a loved one.
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10: Here's your Q104 forecast. Bright sunshine expected today with daytime highs approaching 82. Winds out of the east around 5 miles an hour. Lows level off around 58 tonight, mainly clear skies. Daytime highs approaching 87. Tomorrow, a blend of clouds and sun. Mainly clear Thursday with daytime highs approaching 90. 86, chance for showers Friday. That's your local forecast update. I'm meteorologist Ray Miller from the Q104 Weather Center. Currently 50.
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0: Sauber there, who was featured on the VMAs on Sunday night. There's a George Michael tribute, and he sang, did a great job, actually. His shirt only came down halfway, though. Did he mean to do that? Oh, he meant to. Okay, sorry. I thought maybe he got dressed in a hurry and said, okay, you're on. And he ran out there, and his shirt only came halfway down. Well, okay, that's probably lost on me how hip that probably is. On the way, somebody else, a big fixture on the VMA Sunday night, premiered that brand new Patient Zero song. That'd be Taylor Swift and her song, I Knew It, I Knew You. We play that next.
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2: ABC News, I'm Sherry Preston. The FBI's job site is still down after a hacker attack, and now a Pentagon official says someone got into the personnel database there, getting information on millions of people. President Trump set to meet with tech leaders today at the White House who have been urging a slowdown in AI development. He's called AI worries a hoax. ABC's Stofi Play says the top tech company has rolled out a way, meantime, to fight AI going rogue.
3: Chipmaker NVIDIA says it has a way to stop them. NVIDIA's new security system claims to cut agents off within milliseconds if they try to reach prohibited systems. More than 100 companies already signing up to use it.
2: OpenAI, though, says it's shelving its latest model, saying it does not meet the company's standards for safety. It says the model has not been, quote, honest about the work that it's done. In effect now, President Trump's new ban on imports of some alcohol, dairy products, and motorcycles made in Canada. The ban affects about $1 billion worth of imports. This is ABC News.
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6: From the Fork Media News Desk, I'm Austin Armstrong. We begin with a developing story and a heartbreaking loss for the Kentucky State Police. Yesterday afternoon, Kentucky State Police released a blue alert and were searching for a bluish-gray Honda Civic. Around 6 p.m. Central Time yesterday, Kentucky State Police had canceled the blue alert for the trooper-involved shooting. A suspect has been taken into custody by the Louisville Metro Police Department. Kentucky State Police would like to thank them for their dedication and all law enforcement who assisted with the efforts. Kentucky State Police, Hayden Phillips, Unit 369, was killed in the line of duty while patrolling Interstate 65 in Warren County. Phillips was assigned to Post 3 in Bowling Green and was a graduate of Cadet Class 103. Kentucky State Police Colonel Philip Burnett Jr. said the agency is facing one of its most difficult moments as it mourns the loss of one of its own. Burnett said Phillips made the ultimate sacrifice and that his dedication to duty and commitment to the Commonwealth will not be forgotten. The agency is offering support to Phillips' family, loved ones, and fellow troopers as they grieve the loss. Kentucky State Senator Mike Wilson of Bowling Green, David Givens of Greensburg, and Max Wise of Camelsville also released a joint statement expressing their condolences and honoring Phillips' service and sacrifice. Here at Fork Media of Greensburg and Taylor County, we offer our prayers and condolences to the family, friends, and loved ones of Trooper Phillips, as his fellow law enforcement officers and first responders as well. Turning now to an important reminder for anyone who may be called for jury duty next year, the Greene County Circuit Clerk's Office says letters for the 2027 prospective jurors has been mailed from Frankfort. If you have received a letter, you must complete and return the enclosed form, even if you are requesting to be excused from jury service. Officials say you should read the letter carefully for important information, and remember, you do not need to appear for jury duty on January 1st of 2027. That is simply the date your jury service begins. The service period runs from January 1st through December 31st of 2027. If you are selected for a trial at any point during the year, you will receive a letter with a date and time that you need to appear. Questions can be directed to the Greene County Circuit Clerk's Office at 270-932-5631. And finally, as open enrollment approaches, Kentucky officials are warning residents to be on the lookout for health insurance scams. Many people will be applying for health coverage through Marketplace, Medicare, or their employers this fall, and scammers may try to take advantage of the process. Officials recommend using the pause, check, and protect method. First, pause before taking action or sending money, then check the source, and finally, protect your personal information. For more information about common scams and how to protect yourself, you can visit stopscams.ky.gov. For more details on stories like these and more, be sure to check out our websites, myq104.com, kcountry1057.com, and wtcoradio.com.
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8: Here's your Q104 forecast. Bright sunshine today with daytime highs approaching 82. Southeasterly winds around 5 miles an hour. Clear skies tonight, lows dip down to about 58. A blend of clouds and sun tomorrow, highs level off around 87. Lots of sunshine Thursday with daytime highs approaching 90. 86, chance of rain showers Friday. That's your local forecast update. I'm meteorologist Ray Miller from the Q104 Weather Center. Currently, it's 52 degrees.
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0: Malcolm Todd earrings there in Post Malone circles. It's Todd. By the way, Post Malone, where's he been anyway? Did that country album. Some of the songs played on pop radio, but there's a lot of country stuff on there. Duetted with country artists and haven't heard from him. I guess he's getting more tattoos. Did he have any space for any? Oh, he had one space. All right, I don't want to know. Hopefully he'll be coming out with new stuff soon, and we'll be ready for that. Meantime, Olivia Rodrigo, Drop Dead. We play that next.
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2: 30-year-old Kentucky State Police Trooper Hayden Phillips was fatally shot on Monday during an Interstate 65 traffic stop in Warren County. Suspect Imani Branch was arrested in Louisville following a multi-county pursuit. The state police honored the three-year veteran's memory.
3: We faced one of the most difficult moments an agency can endure as we announce the loss of one of our own. Trooper Hayden Phillips, Unit 369, made the ultimate sacrifice while patrolling Interstate 65 in Warren County.
2: Separately, Kentucky health officials confirmed the statewide measles outbreak has risen to 82 cases across 11 counties. I'm Travis Laird.
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6: Taking a look at your local obituaries, Howard Dobson Sr., 93, of Campbellsville, passed away September the 26th in Campbellsville. Visitation will be conducted from 5 to 8 p.m. Friday, October the 2nd, at Parrott and Ramsey Funeral Home in Campbellsville. The funeral service will be conducted at 11 a.m. Saturday, October the 3rd, at Parrott and Ramsey Funeral Home, with burial in the Brookside Cemetery. Expressions of sympathy requested to be donations to the Crusade for Children and may be made at Parrott and Ramsey Funeral Home. This has been the obituary of Howard Dobson Sr. Joshua Lee Stearman, age 31, of Greensburg, passed away Sunday in Greensburg. The funeral service will be conducted at 12 noon Central Time Friday at the Coward and Parrott Funeral Home, with burial to follow in the Maple Hill Cemetery. Visitation is requested after 10 a.m. Central Time Friday at the funeral home until time of the service. Donations are requested to the Family Burial Fund. This has been the obituary of Joshua Lee Stearman. Brenda Clark Carranz, age 76, of Greene County, passed away Saturday, September the 26th, at Taylor Regional Hospital. The funeral service will be conducted at 2 p.m. Eastern Time Wednesday at Foster Toller Curry Funeral Home in Greensburg. Burial will follow in the Hayes Cemetery in the Ebenezer community of Greene County. Visitation will be Wednesday from 11 a.m. until 2 p.m. Eastern Time at Foster Toller Curry Funeral Home. This has been the obituary of Brenda Clark Carranz. Fork Media, Campbellsville and Greensburg send our condolences to the families and to all who have recently lost a loved one.
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7: Here's your Q104 forecast. Bright sunshine today with daytime highs approaching 82. Southeasterly winds around 5 miles an hour. Clear skies tonight, lows dip down to about 58. A blend of clouds and sun tomorrow, highs level off around 87. Lots of sunshine Thursday with daytime highs approaching 90. 86, chance of rain showers Friday. That's your local forecast update. I'm meteorologist Ray Miller from the Q104 Weather Center. Currently 50.
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0: All right, Tame Impala with Loser, B.O.B., Bruno Mars, Nothing on You, and Avril Lavigne coming up. 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
1: 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Winners must appear in person with proper positive legal identification to claim any prize Monday through Friday, excluding holidays, within 30 days, or the prize will be forfeited. Prizes will not be mailed or delivered. Any winner under the age of 18 must be accompanied by a parent or legal guardian. No trade or cash equivalent will be awarded for any contest prize. Any person or persons found to be in violation of these contest rules before, during, or after their respected contest or giveaway will be disqualified and will not be eligible for future contests or giveaways.
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11: Here's your Q104 forecast. Bright sunshine today with daytime highs approaching 82. Southeasterly winds around 5 miles an hour. Clear skies tonight, lows dip down to about 58. A blend of clouds and sun tomorrow, highs level off around 87. Lots of sunshine Thursday, with daytime highs approaching 90. 86, chance of rain showers Friday. That's your local forecast update. I'm meteorologist Ray Miller from the Q104 Weather Center. Right now, it's 59 degrees.
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0: So meet you, Miles Smith, and I'm Todd. Wacky but true story. We go to the TSA, who's back to remind you, not so gently, by the way, please don't sneak live animals through airport security. If you try to do that one, a cow? Yeah, there's no way you're getting past airport security. By the way, some recent incidents prompted all this, including a woman who had two turtles in her bra at the Miami International Airport. One sadly died. They are highlighting, TSA is, a pattern of bizarre animal concealment. So their advice, straightforward, if you're traveling with a pet, check the airline's rules before you go to the airport. Yep, don't do that one. No. If you want to go and get a pet to travel with you, put them in a cage and do it the legitimate way. Please, thank you.
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1: ABC News, I'm Sherry Preston. Facing a Senate hearing right now, former special counsel Jack Smith. The Senate Judiciary Committee investigating Smith's investigations into President Trump. Committee Chair Chuck Grassley accusing Smith of partisan attacks.
2: Jack Smith's corrupt operation undermined the rule of law and threatened our very political institutions.
1: In his opening statement, Smith is expected to say he stands by his decisions to bring charges against President Trump and that he did so

0: without regard to politics. The FBI says one of the leaders of the hacking group, Shiny Hunters, which claimed responsibility for attacking the FBI job site, has been arrested in the Netherlands. AI leaders are heading to the White House later today for meetings with President Trump and Speaker of the House, Mike Johnson. President Trump has also called worries about AI going rogue a hoax, even as the heads of some of the biggest AI companies in the world have called for a developmental slowdown. This is ABC News.
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6: Here's your Q104 forecast. Bright sunshine today with daytime highs approaching 82. Southeasterly winds around 5 miles an hour. Clear skies tonight, lows dip down to about 58. A blend of clouds and sun tomorrow, highs level off around 87. Lots of sunshine Thursday, with daytime highs approaching 90. 86, chance of rain showers Friday. That's your local forecast update. I'm meteorologist Ray Miller from the Q104 Weather Center. Currently 61.
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0: Well, if you've been following the SpaceX launch, they launched their Starship into orbit, making a significant achievement despite an engine shutting down prematurely. It took place yesterday on the SpaceX's site in Texas. It stands about 407 feet tall and is now the largest launch vehicle globally, dwarfing NASA's retired Saturn V, believe it or not. Pretty cool to think that somewhere up in outer space is SpaceX, and it is a Starship that is currently orbiting around Earth. Man, science is so cool.
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0: Tame Impala with Dracula. It's Molly J. Well, Thursday is International Coffee Day. And I'm just warning you that if you want to get a free cup of coffee, Thursday might be the day to do it. Check your local coffee shops and see if they're doing any specials, because I'm telling you, somebody's got to be celebrating this, right? Did you know that a lot of people respond negatively to the caffeine jolt in coffee? What? Who? Like who? For anyone who enjoys decaf coffee, just know that this dates to the early 20th century, where it was actually a man by the name of Ludwig Roselius out of Germany who leached caffeine from coffee beans and then turned us into decaf coffee, which, if you ask me, I feel like we're all doing it wrong with decaf coffee.
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12: Here's your Q104 forecast. Bright sunshine today with daytime highs approaching 82. Southeasterly winds around 5 miles an hour. Clear skies tonight, lows dip down to about 58. A blend of clouds and sun tomorrow, highs level off around 87. Lots of sunshine Thursday with daytime highs approaching 90. 86, chance of rain showers Friday. That's your local forecast update. I'm meteorologist Ray Miller from the Q104 Weather Center. Right now, it's 63 degrees.
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0: Well, just when we thought Spider-Man Brand New Day couldn't be any more successful, now they're going to be re-releasing it with fresh footage. Details of the new scenes are still under wraps, but since its debut on July 31st, the film has really shattered box office records, raking in like $2.5 billion worldwide. And now we've got a re-release with fresh footage. Like, imagine how much more money that's going to bring to the table. Tom Holland is one happy guy, and you know, with new fresh footage, I guess so are we.
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1: ABC News, I'm Sherry Preston. Former special counsel Jack Smith testifying before the Senate Judiciary Committee about his role investigating President Trump in both the January 6th and the classified documents cases. Smith says his investigation proves beyond a reasonable doubt that the president incited violence on January 6th and stored thousands of classified documents at Mar-a-Lago.
2: I stand by my decisions as special counsel, including my decision to bring charges against President Trump. I made those decisions without regard to President Trump's political association, activities, beliefs, or candidacy in the 2024 presidential election.
1: The president today introducing America.gov, which uses AI to answer questions about government programs. President also welcoming tech leaders to the White House for discussions on AI. Lindsay Clancy back in court. Her lawyer arguing that the murder charges against her should be thrown out. This is ABC News.
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6: Here's your Q10 forecast. Bright sunshine today with daytime highs approaching 82. Southeasterly winds around 5 miles an hour. Clear skies tonight, lows dip down to about 58. A blend of clouds and sun tomorrow, highs level off around 87. Lots of sunshine Thursday with daytime highs approaching 90. 86, chance of rain showers Friday. That's your local forecast update. I'm meteorologist Ray Miller from the Q104 Weather Center. Currently, it's 68 degrees.
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Bruno Mars and Risk It All. I feel like he would be really good with Las Vegas residency. But instead, we'll settle for John Mayer. Yeah, he announced a 2027 Las Vegas Sphere residency, performing six shows.

0: shows throughout the month of April. Each night, he's going to showcase three distinct sets, a solo performance, a full band set, and a session with the John Mayer Trio. John Mayer has been kind of doing a thing with the Dead and Company, featuring some of the guys from formerly of Grateful Dead, and now he's focusing on his music of his own. So the residency dates will kick off on April 8th of next year, running the 10th, 11th, 15th, 17th, and 18th. And pre-sale VIP ticket packages are actually going to be available tomorrow. So I need to be planning a trip to the Sphere.
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0: Ella Langley doing real good for herself. In fact, she won a VMA for Best Country for Choosing Texas on Sunday. It was a star-studded performance, many people paying tribute to Dolly Parton, even Taylor Swift dedicating her award for Best Video of All Time. And it went to Dolly Parton, saying that without her, her career wouldn't be the inspiration that it is today.
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7: Here's your Q104 forecast. Bright sunshine today with daytime highs approaching 82. Southeasterly winds around 5 miles an hour. Clear skies tonight, lows dip down to about 58. A blend of clouds and sun tomorrow, highs level off around 87. Lots of sunshine Thursday, with daytime highs approaching 90. 86, chance of rain showers Friday. That's your local forecast update. I'm meteorologist Ray Miller from the Q104 Weather Center. Currently 72.
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0: Well, you know, the mastermind behind Taylor Swift and that video right there, The Fate of Ophelia, actually landed her with three VMA honors on Sunday night. Yes, The Fate of Ophelia won Video of the Year. Opalite won Best Direction, and Taylor Swift received the Artist Director honor. She even premiered the video Patient Zero, and a lot of people are loving it. So, yes, get excited because Taylor Swift has three new songs that are officially a part of an encore version of The Life of a Showgirl.
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0: Sheeran Bad Habits. And over the weekend, it looked like there was a little bit of a setback for Ed Sheeran as he was performing some shows out in Gillette Stadium, where they actually got canceled. Now, the tour promoter is stating that it was because of severe weather. However, reports say that the tour is scheduled to resume on October 3rd in Atlanta this weekend. We all think that it might have something to do with the Macklemore controversy and with Ed Sheeran's responses. But rather than really an end to his career, it's just kind of attributed to bad weather of why those shows were canceled. And hopefully he can get back to it this weekend. Cross your fingers.
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0: Miley Cyrus really putting her career in full motion on the Disney Channel with Hannah Montana. Another rising Disney star is Dylan Sprouse from The Suite Life of Zack and Cody. Well, get this. Dylan and Barbara Palvin are parents. Yes, they welcomed their baby girl on Labor Day, and they got married back in July of 2023. They previously shared that they were expecting a girl during an episode of Sprouse's podcast, and now we are told that it did happen back on Labor Day, and they are happier than ever.
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6: Here's your Q104 forecast. Ample sunshine expected this afternoon with daytime highs approaching 82. Winds out of the southeast around 5 miles an hour. Clear skies again. Tonight lows level off around 58. 87 tomorrow, a blend of clouds and sun. High of 90 Thursday, under mainly sunny skies. 87 Friday, chance of thunderstorms. That's your local forecast update. I'm meteorologist Ray Miller from the Q104 Weather Center. Currently 73.
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0: Dominic Fike and Baby Doll, and I feel like that's all we saw from Madonna on Sunday at the VMAs. The VMAs, despite them actually being aired on MTV, they actually had a surge in viewers. Like 8.4 million viewers watched the VMAs. I wonder if this is like the biggest audience in a very long time. In fact, it is. Yes, up 51% from last year, marking the show's biggest audience in over a decade, which is crazy. Maybe it's Madonna, because she opened up the show and we were expecting maybe Britney Spears or Christina Aguilera to join the show. Nope, it was just Sabrina Carpenter, but hey, same diff.
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1: ABC News, I'm Wayne Cabot. Powered by AI, President Trump launching a new government website designed to be a central place to get answers and services.
2: With America.gov, the federal government no longer stands in your way, and it stands only at your service. And that's what we're doing. We're simplifying it. We're glamorizing it. We're making it what it should be.
1: He says Americans can now renew passports or change their names that way, but those features don't yet appear to be available. Trump saying the new site will be using AI evidence, he says, of the need to let it grow unregulated. His meeting at the White House today may be challenged. The tech bosses say it should be regulated. CEOs of Anthropic, Google, NVIDIA, Palantir, Meta. New York's governor calling for an outside counsel to investigate Cornell University's response to a woman's claim that she was gang-raped by 7 frat brothers 2 years ago. At the time, prosecutors said there wasn't enough evidence to charge them. This is ABC News.
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10: Here's your Q104 forecast. Ample sunshine expected this afternoon, with daytime highs approaching 82. Winds out of the southeast, around 5 miles an hour. Clear skies again. Tonight, lows level off around 58. 87 tomorrow, a blend of clouds and sun. High of 90 Thursday, under mainly sunny skies. 87 Friday, chance of thunderstorms. That's your local forecast update. I'm meteorologist Ray Miller from the Q104 Weather Center. Right now, 77.
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You know, it takes work to make your marriage last, and yourtango.com is giving us 4 tips that we should all think about when coming up with a healthy and successful marriage. For example, 1, be a student. If you think you have your spouse figured out, you've stopped being interested. Continue to ask questions and learn. How are they feeling? Are they interested in a new hobby? These are questions that are only going to get you guys closer and closer. 2,

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1: It is a successful season nonetheless on Dancing with the Stars, and you can catch it tonight with the theme Yacht Rock. Who doesn't enjoy some Yacht Rock tunes every now and then? Catch that tonight on ABC and Disney Plus. Maybe you're not much for the ballroom action, but more of a ball game action. The MLB playoffs air tonight. 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
7: Here's your Q104 forecast. Ample sunshine expected this afternoon with daytime highs approaching 82. Winds out of the southeast around 5 miles an hour. Clear skies again tonight, lows level off around 58. 87 tomorrow, a blend of clouds and sun. High of 90 Thursday, under mainly sunny skies. 87 Friday, chance of thunderstorms. That's your local forecast update. I'm meteorologist Ray Miller from the Q104 Weather Center. Right now, 77.
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0: It's Chapel Roan. Good luck, babe. I'm Molly J. All right, well, there's no doubt about it that gas prices continue to rise. And when you get that initial sticker shock after you fill your tank of gas, you think about, maybe I need a different car. Get this, I guess the rising gas prices are pushing American drivers to vehicles like minivans. They seem to be a little more sensible when it comes to fuel and just overall convenience. They say that over the course of the last year or so that people that are driving minivans have skyrocketed versus years and years prior to this. Maybe it's gas prices. Maybe it's convenience. I don't know. I think minivans need to make a comeback, and, well, they certainly are.
1: 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Participants can only win one contest prize per person every 30 days. Winners must appear in person with proper positive legal identification to claim any prize Monday through Friday, excluding holidays, within 30 days, or the prize will be forfeited. Prizes will not be mailed or delivered. Any winner under the age of 18 must be accompanied by a parent or legal guardian. No trade or cash equivalent will be awarded for any contest prize. Any person or persons found to be in violation of these contest rules before, during, or after their respective contest or giveaway will be disqualified and will not be eligible for future contests or giveaways.
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1: ABC News, I'm Wayne Cabot. One of the world's most intense roller coasters is being shut down for good in California after 100 brain injury claims, including two women who suffered severe brain hemorrhages this summer. ABC's Alex Stone.
2: In recent months, there have been claims and lawsuits alleging serious injuries from the ride, including some that led to deaths after riding X2. In a statement, Six Flags Magic Mountain says X2 consistently passed safety tests, but they have decided to close the ride permanently because it's the right thing to do.
1: Lindsay Clancy's lawyer now says there wasn't enough evidence to prove that she killed her children. Kevin Reddington says that the case was all circumstantial. Unclear after today's court hearing if prosecutors will retry the case. Sources tell ABC News the Trump administration used money from the Department of Homeland Security to pay for new TV ads featuring the president. The White House calls the ads public service announcements, but Democrats say that they look like campaign ads. This is ABC News.
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8: Here's your Q104 forecast. Ample sunshine expected this afternoon with daytime highs approaching 82. Winds out of the southeast around 5 miles an hour. Clear skies again. Tonight lows level off around 58. 87 tomorrow, a blend of clouds and sun. High of 90 Thursday under mainly sunny skies. 87 Friday, chance of thunderstorms. That's your local forecast update. I'm meteorologist Ray Miller from the Q104 Weather Center. Right now, 77.
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0: Tame Impala loser. It's Molly J. If you have athletic children, I want you to look at your child's ring finger. Your daughter's, for example. 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This is according to a new study. And if her middle finger is exceptionally long, well, she stands at a good chance of becoming a professional Karen. 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

0: Coming up in minutes, Cameron Whitcomb, David Guetta, and BB Rexha, plus Machine Gun Kelly. Don't go too far. A long stretch of music is headed your way next.
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13: Here's your Q104 forecast. Ample sunshine expected this afternoon with daytime highs approaching 82. Winds out of the southeast around 5 miles an hour. Clear skies again. Tonight lows level off around 58. 87 tomorrow, a blend of clouds and sun. High of 90 Thursday, under mainly sunny skies. 87 Friday, chance of thunderstorms. That's your local forecast update. I'm meteorologist Ray Miller from the Q104 Weather Center. Right now, 77.
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0: Cameron Whitcomb. It's Kingdom of Fear. It's Molly J. Today is VFW Day, which means you should support your local VFW. 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You're supporting a great cause, and I'm telling you, you're going to walk away with a lot of new friends.
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2: ABC News, I'm Wayne Cabot. The men who hold the keys to artificial intelligence are at a White House lunch sitting down with a president who is resisting their calls to regulate. The risk, they say, is too big to ignore.
3: People who are attending this luncheon at the White House include people like Dario Amodei, who's been one of the largest voices when it comes to raising concerns about what goes wrong with artificial intelligence. Earlier this month, he wrote in a blog post that there's the potential that within the next year, AI could take over the entire internet.
2: ABC's Mike Dubusky, Cornell University, saying it is sharing the concerns about campus culture and will cooperate as investigators reopen a case of alleged gang rape 2 years ago by seven frat brothers. At the time, prosecutors said that there wasn't enough evidence to charge them. Six Flags Magic Mountain, California, closing its X2 coaster after claims of two deaths and more than 100 brain injuries over the years. This is ABC News.
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10: Here's your Q104 forecast. Ample sunshine expected this afternoon with daytime highs approaching 82. Southeasterly winds around 5 miles an hour. Clear skies tonight, lows level off around 58. Sunshine mixed with clouds at times. Tomorrow, high temperatures reach up to 87. Upper 80s Thursday, cooler Friday with highs in the upper 80s and thunderstorms. That's your local forecast update. I'm meteorologist Ray Miller from the Q104 Weather Center. Currently, it's 79 degrees.
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0: But I don't know anybody else on the celebrity birthday list. You're going to have to help me on this. Of course, I know Halsey is 32 today. Zachary Levi from Chuck. Shazam, the voice of Flynn Rider in Tangled. No, I've got nothing. Zachary's 46. Ian McShane from Deadwood again. Nothing. John Wick. Ian is 84. And Gene Luck-Ponty, Grammy-nominated jazz violinist, is 84. So happy birthday to those celebrities. Am I the only... Did you know the other ones besides Halsey?
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16: Here's your Q104 forecast. Ample sunshine expected this afternoon with daytime highs approaching 82. Southeast winds around 5 miles an hour. Lows dip down to about 57. Tonight, clear skies. Highs level off around 87. Tomorrow, mainly sunny skies. Mainly sunny skies Thursday with daytime highs approaching 90. 87, chance of thunderstorms Friday. That's your local forecast update. I'm meteorologist Ray Miller from the Q104 Weather Center. Currently, it's 81 degrees.
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0: Okay, now we take yesterday's Taylor story somewhere completely different. Hopefully you were listening yesterday. The Patient Zero video features Dakota Johnson and Colin Farrell alongside Taylor. The preview showed the three swimming, standing in a graveyard, and lounging in a dark sitting room. I think there is some Easter eggs.
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1: ABC News, I'm Wayne Cabot. The Supreme Court has just ruled that migrants may be deported to third countries without notice. The justices pausing a lower court order that said the Trump administration couldn't continue a policy that has deported 25,000 people that way already, according to human rights groups. The Venezuelan DoorDash driver shot in the back by ICE in Austin is now being charged by the feds with causing the officer to fire his pistol, allegedly by trying to hit the officer with his car. Data centers will soon become very popular with people, says President Trump after meeting at the White House with AI companies that need those power-hungry centers for computing power. The president reported the meeting was friendly, but there was no word on the AI guardrails the leaders say they want. There is, though, an executive order coming, he says.
2: Renaming artificial intelligence, because it's not artificial. We all agree on that. And we're going to be renaming it superintelligence, officially renaming it.
1: This is ABC News.
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7: Here's your Q104 forecast. Ample sunshine expected this afternoon with daytime highs approaching 82. Southeast winds around 5 miles an hour. Lows dip down to about 57. Tonight, clear skies. Highs level off around 87. Tomorrow, mainly sunny skies. Mainly sunny skies Thursday with daytime highs approaching 90. 87, chance of thunderstorms Friday. That's your local forecast update. I'm meteorologist Ray Miller from the Q104 Weather Center. Right now, 79.
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1: So I'm standing outside of a restaurant in Hollywood. The TMZ tour bus comes by. Somebody wants a picture with me, and apparently I've been promoted to celebrity without being notified. I did not have the heart to tell them that I'm not Ryan Reynolds. The picture is on my Facebook and Instagram right now if you want to watch. Leave a comment. Jeremy on the air.
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9: Here's your Q104 forecast. Ample sunshine expected this afternoon with daytime highs approaching 82. Southeast winds around 5 miles an hour. Lows dip down to about 57. Tonight, clear skies. Highs level off around 87. Tomorrow, mainly sunny skies. Mainly sunny skies Thursday with daytime highs approaching 90. 87, chance of thunderstorms Friday. That's your local forecast update. I'm meteorologist Ray Miller from the Q104 Weather Center. Currently, it's 81 degrees.
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2: Most people admit they have way more of this in their kitchen than they actually need, but they keep collecting them anyway. What is it? 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That was my guess. Not the right answer. Brian said those reusable grocery bags. No. Melissa said food storage containers. Oh, that's me, Melissa, except for I never can find the lids. 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No, the right answer was coffee mugs. Jason, for the win. I got all kinds of coffee mugs. And really, I'm running out of room, but still, somebody gives me a free coffee mug, I'll add to it.
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1: So, Star Wars may be heading towards episode 10. Not kidding. John Watts, the director of the three Spider-Man films, is attached to the first installment of Simon Kinberg's developing Star Wars trilogy. The project is intended as the next chapter of the Skywalker saga, with Rey expected to appear in some capacity. But importantly, I'm looking here at the information. Disney has not greenlit it, so don't present. It's not that episode 10 has been officially ordered. It has not. If that happens, I'll be first to tell you.
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10: Here's your Q104 forecast. Ample sunshine expected this afternoon with daytime highs approaching 82. Southeast winds around 5 miles an hour. Lows dip down to about 57. Tonight, clear skies. Highs level off around 87. Tomorrow, mainly sunny skies. Mainly sunny skies Thursday with daytime highs approaching 90. 87, chance of thunderstorms Friday. That's your local forecast update. I'm meteorologist Ray Miller from the Q104 Weather Center. Currently, it's 81 degrees.
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1: Oh, Post Malone is about to be a married man. He popped the question. Post Malone, Morgan Wallen coming up. 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
1: ABC News, I'm Wayne Cabot. President Trump is defending data centers as being good for communities and saying the concerns about rogue intelligence are misplaced, suggesting companies can self-regulate.
2: Whoever wins SI, because now we're calling it again super, we're using the word super, because the other word is a fake word. It's just not a, it's not an appropriate
3: Mr.
2: word.
3: Mr.
2: But whoever wins SI is going to win.
1: The Supreme Court says the Trump administration can send migrants abroad to third countries, not their own. The attorneys that sued over the deportation said the order today is devastating to people put on a plane before they ever have a chance to raise a claim. In the trial of the Ohio pastor accused of killing his wife,
4: we, the jury in this case, being duly impaneled and sworn, find the defendant, Caleb C. Flynn, guilty of aggravated murder.
1: He claimed that intruders broke in and killed her. This is ABC News.
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9: Here's your Q104 forecast. Lows level off around 57 tonight under clear skies. Winds out of the east around 5 miles an hour. Mainly clear sky tomorrow. Daytime highs approaching 87. Partly cloudy skies. Tomorrow night, lows level off around 63. High temperatures reach up to 90 Thursday under mainly clear skies. 87 Friday, chance for storms. That's your local forecast update. I'm meteorologist Ray Miller from the Q104 Weather Center. Currently, it's 81 degrees.
10: Q104.

0: years, which, yeah, means I've seen a few things. Cassette tapes, CDs, streaming. 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The technology keeps changing, but helping local businesses grow never goes out of style.
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1: 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I'm a man child. 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
8: Here's your Q10 forecast. Lows level off around 57 tonight under clear skies. Winds out of the east around 5 miles an hour. Mainly clear sky tomorrow. Daytime highs approaching 87. Partly cloudy skies tomorrow night. Lows level off around 63. High temperatures reach up to 90 Thursday under mainly clear skies. 87 Friday. Chance for storms. That's your local forecast update. I'm meteorologist Ray Miller from the Q104 Weather Center. Currently, it's 81 degrees.
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1: 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Participants can only win one contest prize per person every 30 days. Winners must appear in person with proper positive legal identification to claim any prize Monday through Friday, excluding holidays, within 30 days, or the prize will be forfeited. Prizes will not be mailed or delivered. Any winner under the age of 18 must be accompanied by a parent or legal guardian. No trade or cash equivalent will be awarded for any contest prize. Any person or persons found to be in violation of these contest rules before, during, or after their respected contest or giveaway will be disqualified and will not be eligible for future contests or giveaways.
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1: ABC News, I'm Wayne Cabot. Data centers. A new poll finds 71% of Americans don't want them. President Trump says they're good for communities.
2: They're going to work to make the community happy. That might be supplying oil and gas. It might be supplying education. It may be helping teachers along financially, helping people along financially.
1: A developer in Pennsylvania is offering to pay each resident $10,000 if their center gets approved. Tech leaders met today at the White House with the president, who suggested they should self-police. Two employees say that they warned OpenAI about a problem months ago before its intelligence went rogue and were ignored, reports the New York Times. An Ohio pastor, Caleb Flynn, has been found guilty of murdering his wife to continue his affair. His romantic text messages read aloud in court by his mistress. Chicago White Sox, ahead of their playoff matchup, get a good luck letter from the Pope. This is ABC News.
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8: Here's your Q104 forecast. Lows level off around 57 tonight under clear skies. Winds out of the east around 5 miles an hour. Mainly clear sky tomorrow. Daytime highs approaching 87. Partly cloudy skies tomorrow night. Lows level off around 63. High temperatures reach up to 90 Thursday under mainly clear skies. 87 Friday. Chance for storms. That's your local forecast update. I'm meteorologist Ray Miller from the Q104 Weather Center. Currently 75.
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It's hard not to sing along, so if you are at work and your boss says anything, just say we said it was okay. It's Vanessa Carlton right now with 1,000 Miles.

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0: 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That was Tame Impala. Other rumblings include BTS and Dua Lipa. We'll keep you posted. For now, coming up, we got Kelly Clarkson around the corner next.
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9: And here's Clark with the weather. 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
13: Here's your Q104 forecast. Lows level off around 57 tonight under clear skies. Winds out of the east around 5 miles an hour. Mainly clear sky tomorrow. Daytime highs approaching 87. Partly cloudy skies. Tomorrow night, lows level off around 63. High temperatures reach up to 90 Thursday under mainly clear skies. 87 Friday, chance for storms. That's your local forecast update. I'm meteorologist Ray Miller from the Q104 Weather Center. Right now, 70.
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0: He crushed it Sunday night. That was Teddy Swims, who was part of the George Michael tribute alongside Somber and Adam Lambert, who did such a great job. 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Coming up, I'm here to play you a great mix of sounds for your Tuesdays. So lock it in. Lots more of your favorites are on the way.
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